0: páginas del alma. Escuchar es volver a vivir.
1: You got it. My pleasure. Thank you, everybody. What a nice audience you are. Thank you so much. I would like to change the pace a little bit right now. And first, I would like to wipe my brow here. This is some beautiful songs that I've had the pleasure of recording in some of my Spanish albums. And hope you enjoy here this particular love song, Español. One more time.

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2: 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I wish that I could be like the
0: 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Like the cool kids. 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
2: 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I wish that I could be like the cool kids. Like the cool kids.
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